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0: playing this beautiful Steinway & Sons and also a couple of important keyboard instruments. 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
1: Tocant un impressionant piano Steinway & Sons i un parell de teclats, el meravellós compositor i arranjador fundador dels Yellow Jackets, acompanyant de cantants com Joni Mitchell, Al Jarreau, Michael Franks, extraordinari mentor i professor, des de San José, Califòrnia, Russell Ferrante.

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